Reddit love song. Time is now 7:09 p.m. 7:09 p.m. You got another hour and a half if you want to come get some cards for today's bingo. Thursday bingo. Two accumulators. Two lines anyway. $4,656.60. And four corner stamp. Sitting at $1,372. Get your cards. Try your luck if you want. You know, maybe you'll win. Thursday, almost the end of the week. Hope you're having a good day. Despite any bad news or anything, you know. Nice. It's getting to be a nice kind of sunny day out there right now. Still some clouds up there. We'll see. We'll see what it turns into, eh? Anyways, I got some music here by request. VLTs are open, smoke shops open, cards on sale, music by request, some condolence music here. Condolence music for Milton McIver Sr. It's coming from Alana Smith and family. And, well, Alana Smith family and McIver family. I want to send a few songs here for condolences for Milton McIver Sr. Coming from Alana Smith family and McIver family. So here you go.

0: So tiss. 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
1: 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It's 5 o'clock somewhere.
0: It's always on 5 in Margaritaville, come to think of it.
1: Yeah, I heard it did.
0: You've been there, haven't you?
1: Yes, sir.
0: I've seen your boat there.
1: I've been to Margaritaville a few times.
0: All right. Well, that's good.
1: Stumble all the way back.
0: Okay. We just want to make sure you can keep it between the navigational beacons.
1: Between the buoys. I got it.
0: All right. Well, it's 5 o'clock. Let's go somewhere.
1: I'm ready. 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
0: Let's get out of here.
1: I'm gone.

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0: Jamie DeCharles, this is Nikas, a.k.a. You Done Me Wrong. Sandy Bay all the way.
1: Hey, hey, hey. 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
1: like what?
0: We're sad or we're depressed, but we feel like it'll all be over in the morning. 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
1: Man, it's aching inside, it's screaming.
0: 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It's the only reason that you're living. 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
1: plus the pain inside
0: us. 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
0: Happiness is not having what you want. 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

0: Man, that was a good show last night. 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
1: It was weird getting to the gig yesterday at home.
0: Man. Good crowd, though. It was good.
2: Are you guys in a band or something?
0: Yeah, we're the Roadhammers.
2: Hey, Dale. 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
0: Roadhammers.
2: The Roadjammers.
1: Roadhammers.
2: Coat Jammers.
1: The Road Jam... The Roadhammers.
2: Are you local?
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1: We get around.
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1: Hey, can I hear that one more time? 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
2: Okay, here's a song me and Sean wrote a few years ago, and this is for all the guys that ever been dumped by a broad. One called Unimushia.

I'd like to start off here with a song that I recorded here not long ago. I think it's one of the prettiest ones I've ever recorded. Boys, if you will, a little tune called The Lost Highway.

of snow. Good morning, Sandy Bay, surrounding areas, and all listeners. All right, let's check your weather before we continue on. Today is Friday. Let's refresh that first, just in case there's some rain today. Maybe not. Let's just hope not. So this morning, we're starting off our day with a 13, sunny, feeling more like 12. Wind will come from is coming from your northwest side. Wind gusts at 32 kilometers. Humidity is at 82%. This afternoon, we'll be at a 21, mainly sunny, feeling more like 22. Not bad for, it just seems like lovely weather. Wind still coming from your northwest side. Wind gusts at 32 kilometers. Humidity will be at 60%. This evening, we'll be at a 20, mainly sunny, feeling more like 21. Yeah, I need some coffee, guys, just get me going here. Wind will come from your west side. Wind gust at 32 kilometers. Humidity will be at 56%. Overnight, we'll be at a 13, partly cloudy, feeling more like 12. Wind will still come from your west side. Wind gust at 24 kilometers. Humidity will be at 68%. Tomorrow morning, we're going to start off our day with a 15, mixture of sun and clouds, feeling more like 14. Wind will still come from your west side. Wind gust at 27 kilometers. Humidity will rise to 77%. Tomorrow afternoon, we'll be at a 22, mixture of sun and clouds, feeling more like 23. Wind will come from your northwest side. Wind gust at 30 kilometers. Humidity will be at 60%. Tomorrow evening, we'll be at a 19, mainly sunny, feeling more like 19. Wind will come from your north side. Wind gust at 29 kilometers. Humidity will be at 64%. Okay, so yeah, there's no sign of rain. It doesn't show for this weekend, so it's going to be a lovely weekend. Sunday will be at a high of 22, feeling more like 24, so it's going to be beautiful. Okay. Monday, we'll get to a high of 23. Mixture of sun and clouds, feeling more like 25. Tuesday, a high of 22, a chance of showers. Okay. Not till Tuesday, though, you guys. Tuesday. Ooh, and Wednesday also. Yeah, a little bit on Wednesday. Ooh, and Thursday. Ooh, and Friday. Okay, never mind that. Here's some Spanish two-step to lighten up your morning. Good morning, everybody.

Hey, I sure hope you got your toe-tapping shoes on. This next song has a funny name to it, Boil Them Cabbage Down. 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They probably said, Lissima, put that cabbage in the pot there and boil them cabbage down. 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
0: Cabbage. Oh, let's just keep it going. Why not? Here's some Flaming Arrow, Devil's Dream, and yeah, one of my favorites, the Prairie Winter Blues, here on Santa Bay Radio.

All right. So good morning, everybody. Yes, good morning, Sandy Bay, surrounding areas, and all listeners near and far. Yes, this is DJ Patricia, and you're listening to Sandy Bay Radio 106.3 FM, Sandy Bay. Yes, all the way. So yeah, I'll be taking over for Pat for today. Yes, he's got something to do today, so he will be back Monday. All right. A nice long holiday, long weekend for him. But yeah, enjoy your Friday there, DJ Pat. DJ Little T will be in also pretty soon. Yes, my granddaughter, Tracinda. She's doing such an awesome job. I just love her little voice. Yes, I'm getting messages asking about her. So all good things, yes, all good things, yes. So let's start this day with, Lord, I hope this day is good. So far, so good. So happy Friday, everybody. Happy payday.

So far, so good, right? All right, I just gotta put this one on next. Here's some Charlie Pride. Yeah, so if you haven't done it yet, get back over there and kiss your angel goodbye.

Doesn't that just make you feel all nice and warm inside? This one here, I just had to put a double shot of, yeah, Charlie Pride. I was just thinking of this one song here. Yeah. I'm having daydreams about nothing. Oh, I just gotta put it on.

That's right. Bring on the weekend. Yes, it's going to be a lovely weekend, you guys. Beautiful. Your time now is 7:21. Next week, God, hurts so good. You're on Saturday Radio.

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He said, "Son, I made my life out of reading people's faces.

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I can't even win nothing. So I just don't. I just prefer not to do it. Yeah. Because you ever watch those videos where there's this person, they have like a stack of money and they're like singing along while they're spreading that money on the bed? Okay. And then they show another clip of another person with changed. I don't know, like maybe $3 worth of change or whatever, and then they're making that, you know, that sound, that song or whatever, you know, and it's like spreading that change around. That would be me right there. I'm no good at gambling. I wish I was. Oh, God, I wish I was. But anyways, it looks like it's going to be such a beautiful day. Look at, there's not a cloud in the sky. The sun is out. And it's just going to be a beautiful day, you guys. I'm just waiting for my little beauty to show up. Yep. And then, yeah, it's going to be wild here on Santa Bay Radio. Here's some CCR with Hey Tonight here on Santa Bay Radio. Yes. Your time now is 7:37.

0: Eddie Rabbit.
1: Feels like a good Friday, right? Yes, I'm having a good time already. Your time now is 7:43. Good morning, everybody. I didn't know there was a long back to this. All right, here's some Walking on Sunshine. 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

Yes, I do. All right, your time now is 7:55. Okay, so again, it's going to be a beautiful day today. Today is Friday, August 7th. So we're starting off our day with 13, sunny, feeling more like 12. Wind is coming from your northwest side. Wind gust at 32 kilometers. Humidity is at 82%. This afternoon, we'll be at a high of 21, mainly sunny, feeling more like 22. Wind will come from your northwest side. Wind gusts at 32 kilometers. Humidity will be at 60%. This evening, we'll be at a 20, mainly sunny, feeling more like 21. Wind will come from your west side. Wind gusts at 32 kilometers. Humidity will be at 56%. Overnight, we'll be at a 13, partly cloudy, feeling more like 12. Wind will still come from your west side. Wind gusts at 24 kilometers. Humidity will be at 68%. Tomorrow morning, we're going to start off our day with a 15, mixture of sun and clouds, feeling more like 14. Wind will come from your west side. Wind gust at 27 kilometers. Humidity will be at 77%. Tomorrow afternoon, we'll be at a 22. Yes, a high of 22, mixture of sun and clouds, feeling more like 23. Wind will come from your northwest side. Wind gust at 30 kilometers. Humidity will be at 60%. Tomorrow evening, we'll be at a 19, mainly sunny, feeling more like 13. Wind will come from your north side. Wind gust at 29 kilometers. Humidity will be at 64%. Tomorrow overnight, we'll be at a 12. I almost got lost. Sitting in the corner. Okay, so it doesn't show anything for rain for this weekend. So on Sunday, we'll be at a high of 22. Mainly sunny, feeling more like 24, so it doesn't show any rain, and it's gonna look beautiful. It's a beautiful weekend. All right, so enjoy your weekend. I'm still waiting for my beauty to show up so we can start laughing. But yeah, this early in the morning for some requests. I see Big C was trying to call in, so I'm gonna throw in his tunes there. All right, I'm sorry I didn't get to it. I don't usually open up the request line till after 9, but here is Driving with the Brakes On and Perfect Day here on Santa Bay Radio.

All right, there you go, Big C. All right, I had another request. There was a song there I do not have. But here are your other two. You asked for Fantasy. I wonder if it's this one here. Okay. No, I'll just put on the two there that I do know for sure that are yours. All right, here's Lollipop and Night Like This by request here on Sandy Bay Radio. Yes, I'm going to keep an eye on them.

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1: Shining star. You're my shining star, girl.

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So good morning, everybody. I gotta put on Eric Church. I just gotta. Here's Like a Wrecking Ball. You're on Santa Bay Radio.

0: Santa Bay Radio. Just looking outside and seeing the safety officers. Good morning, guys. Yeah, I was just wondering if I go out there. Yeah, just go out there and just start running. Would they come? So this one's going out to you guys. Good morning.
1: Bad boys, what you want?
0: See me running.

Yeah, they didn't come for me. Ran for nothing. Yeah. Hiding there behind this rock here for nothing. Looking like a darn fool. Just kidding. So I was talking to my friend this one time here, and then I said, yeah, I seen a paddy wagon go by. I said, yeah. He says, a paddy wagon? I was like, yeah. It's like, oh, he's like, you know what? He's like, paddy wagons haven't been around in a long time. I was like, what? I said, and nobody notified me. Here's some bucket of wagon. Just wanted stuck in your head.

0: Don't worry about a thing. Every little thing is gonna be alright.
1: That's right.
0: I woke up this morning on my horizon. Three little birds.

Walmart boy. All right, this one's going out to Chug Luck. Good morning. Here's Ashes and Steel. And also New Brew Band with Till I Gain Control Again. Give yourself a wonderful morning.

wonderful morning. Your time now is 8:58. Smoke shop will soon be open, I believe, any minute now. I'm waiting for DJ Little T. Yes. Okay, so yeah, it's gonna be a beautiful weekend, you guys. Yes, it is Friday. It is Friday. August 7th. So we're starting off our morning with a 13. Yes, sunny, feeling more like 12. Your wind is coming from your northwest side. Wind gust at 32 kilometers. This afternoon, we'll be at a high of 21. Mainly sunny, feeling more like 22. Wind still coming from your northwest side. Wind gust at 32 kilometers. Humidity will be at 60%. This evening, we'll be at a 20. Mainly sunny, feeling more like 21. Yes, it's going to be a beautiful day, you guys. Yeah, it's a beautiful Friday. Your wind will come from your west side. Wind gust at 32 kilometers. Humidity will be at 56%. Overnight, we'll be at a 13, partly cloudy, feeling more like 12. Wind still coming from your west side. Wind gust at 24 kilometers. Humidity will be at 68%. Tomorrow morning, we're starting off our day with a 15, a mixture of sun and clouds, feeling more like 14. Wind still coming from your west side. Wind gust at 27 kilometers. Humidity will be at 77%. So tomorrow afternoon, we'll be at a high of 22, a mixture of sun and clouds, feeling more like 23. So it's going to be beautiful, beautiful weekend, you guys. Monday will be at a high of 22, feeling more like 24, no rain. Oh, now it's for Sunday. Monday, a high of 23. Mixture of sun and clouds, yes. So it doesn't show any rain for Monday, Wednesday, Tuesday. Oh, just totally cut off. Tuesday, yeah, we're looking like we're going to get a little bit of rain on Tuesday. But we'll be at a high of 22. A chance of a shower. That's not much. Not much. For the morning, it'll be 1 to 4 centimeters. It's a 60% chance there. Wednesday, 21. Chance of a shower. 40%. So I'm not sure. Yeah, give or take. Why not? Right? Okay, I don't want to announce the rain because it is beautiful out there. Yes, it's going to be such a beautiful, beautiful weekend. Here's some Nazareth with Woke Up This Morning. 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

0: So yes, we're just doing everything we possibly can here, and we will be giving away a $10 bingo package at noon, right? Is that the time you guys do it?
1: 12:15, 12:30, yeah.
0: 12:15, 12:30. All right. Okay, so what do you guys usually do?
1: I don't know, just literally anything, guessing game, whatever.
2: I've always just did that one, guess the number from 1 to 100. I try and get it over and done with right away.
1: Well, me personally, I just be picking, like, foods.
2: Foods?
1: Yeah, low-key, like, vegetables or fruits, like.
2: What, like, guess what's in my hand?
1: And that's what he does. Yeah. If I'm doing it, I just like do fruits or like fruits. Vegetables.
2: Okay.
1: Or like some in the category of food.
2: Okay, so you're just.
1: Sorry, because I'm big. Oh. I'm just kidding.
0: We's fluffy. We's big boned. So it's gonna be a good show for you guys today. Smoke Shop's open, Lotto's is open, VLT's is open, and yes, Request Line is also open. And I will get out of this seat and let Trisenda take over. Yes, DJ Little T. Here is some Alabama with She and I here on Santa Bay Radio. Oh, right away.

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2: Smoke Shop's open, Lotto's is open, BLC's is open. Request line also open, so give a call.

Okay, that was by request here on Sunny Bay Radio. Next, we got Joe Nichols. Yes, with Broken Heartsville.

0: Oh, hello, my. Okay. Whoa.
1: Where are you at?
0: Where am I?
1: You're right there.
0: Next
1: By request.
0: song by request. No damn good. All right.

0: Let's move it. Yes, that was Buff Request here on Santa Bay Radio. Your time now is 9:36. Smoke Shop's open. Lotto's is open. VLT's is open. And yes, Request Line is also open. So give me a call if you want to hear anything. Yes, let's get you guys motivated. Right, Tracy Dallas.
1: And here is... I'm sorry.

All right, here's Fast Cars by Luke Combs and Love Me Strong by Chester Knight. Here on Sandy Bay Radio.

0: Okay, so we are giving away a $10 bingo package at noon today, so stay tuned.
1: Yes. And smoke shop's open. If you want to try it, as you can. And don't forget to keep your check mail.
0: Okay. And request line is also open.
1: And request line's also open.
0: So give us a call.
1: And going out to my gramps. Here's your songs.
0: Okay, we're going out to her grandpa. Yeah. Here is I've Always Been Crazy. Are You Sure Hank Done It This Way? A Man of Constant Sorrow, Bang a Gong, and Electric Avenue. So good morning to you.

0: All right, yes, that was by request. Okay, so we are back on. So, yes, again, Smoke Shop's open, Lotto's is open, VLT's is open, and yes, Request Line is also open. Your microphone is open there, too.
1: It's on?
0: Yes, sir.
1: Oh, I thought you didn't turn mine on. I might just be really blind.
0: So again, we are giving away a $10 bingo package at noon.
1: At 12:15, 12:30, we'll be doing that.
0: Okay, you're going to be in charge of that.
1: Yeah, I'll be doing that.
0: All right, so what else is there? What else is there? Nothing?
1: Nothing, really.
0: Nothing, but it is a beautiful day out there, right?
1: Wonderful day out there.
0: Yeah. Yeah, yeah. We were just outside, so it is lovely. Yes, we're going to have a beautiful weekend. So Tricinda will be, yes, DJ Little T, will be here all weekend long to entertain you guys. Yeah.
1: Yes, I'll be out here. I'll be out here, the one entertaining all y'all. Trust.
0: Yeah, so the request line is open, so give us a call, 843-2614. All right, what do we have next?
1: I'm blind.
0: okay. Right, she's blind. We were just talking about this old stuff here.
1: Oh,
0: here,
1: yeah.
0: Yeah.
1: I'm feeling how I feel like I'm in a Westfield.
0: There's a big age gap here. I was like, do you even know what an 8-track is?
1: I heard cassettes.
0: And then I was like, cassettes. And oh, yeah, she says. So yes, we're having a good time here on Sandy Bay Radio. Okay, let's get back into some music, unless you have anything else to add.
1: No, not really, but we should like get on to listen again.
0: Here's Fell right into you here on Sandy Bay Radio.

0: just fell right into you here on Santa Bay Radio. Your time now.
1: Time now is.
0: Oh, that's right.
1: 10:15.
0: Yeah, that's right. She has to look at her phone. She's blind.
1: Yeah, I'm a little blind.
0: She'll put some blind love on for you. All right, Chug-a-Lug, yes, she didn't get a chance to hear her tunes this morning that I sent out to her. So here you go again. Here is
1: Ashes and Steel.
0: Ashes and Steel and Angels Above Me. There we go. You're on Santa Bay Radio.

0: I'm like, don't go nowhere.
1: All right. And yes, you're listening to Santa Bay Radio 106.3 FM Santa Bay. Yes, all the way. Your time now is 11:10. 11:10. All right. So, again, yes, we'll be giving away a $10 bingo package at, I think she said 12:15 or 12:30. Yeah, I'm going to let her do it. 12:30. 12:15. And I'm not sure what kind of game she's going to be doing, but I'm going to let her do it. Okay. Okay. I'm going to let it be her way. But anyways, here is my way here on Santa Bay Radio.

0: Okay, so yes, that was she's a man eater. That you or me?
1: You know, it could be both.
0: Okay, so we got a request.
1: Oh yeah, we got a request for what song?
0: Okay, here I'm just busy.
1: They were. Is it Angels?
0: No. What did you do with them?
1: You.
0: Is it?
1: Sky.
0: Oh yeah. Okay.
1: Are some songs?
0: Oh, Angel in Blue. Yeah.
1: Yeah. Oh, what are you doing?
0: Going out to? Going out to Patricia. Patricia who?
1: I don't know. Didn't say anything.
0: Yeah.
1: Just said Patricia.
0: Okay. You do know your cuckoo here is named Patricia, right?
1: Yeah, I do know. Don't know what, you literally.
0: Okay, is it me? Is it for
1: you,
0: me?
1: Is it you? Maybe.
0: Right. So here you go, by request.
1: All right.
0: Oh, and thank you for the song. If it was for me.

0: Those were by request here on Sunny Bay Radio. And thank you for the song. If those were for me.
1: If it was for me. Just feeling all special over here.
0: All right. Your time now is 11:29.
1: Yes. And your weather for this afternoon, for the rest of the day, is +21, mainly sunny, feels like 22 with a wind gust of 32. And for this evening, it's mainly sunny, feels like 21 with a wind gust of 32 again. And overnight, partly cloudy, feels like 12 and a wind gust of 24. So, yeah. And bingo package I'll be doing at 12:15, 12:30, so stay tuned for that.
0: Okay. And also, Ebb and Flow merchandise bingo for the late Melton McIver is today at 7:30. Okay. Any donations or your support will be greatly appreciated. So this is from the McIver family. All right, this next request is going out to my buddy Maureen. Maureen DeJarlis, yes, are you listening to Sandy Bay Radio? These ones are for you. Here's some Bob Seger with Old Time. Okay.
1: Oh, my bad.
0: Yeah, that was your part.
1: Oh, that was my part. My bad.

Donna Donna, Jody and Rebecca. Woman, get busy. Just say that booty non-stop when the beat drop. Just keep swinging it, get jiggy. 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If I don't take pity, more to see you get locked on the rhythm of my ride. 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

city. 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

0: All right. 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
1: all the fat boys.
0: enjoy your lunch, guys.

0: It is that time to do the bingo package for tonight's 106.3 Bonanza Blackout. If for 50 numbers or less, the accumulator is sitting at $4,382. So if you want to play, just call in. And we are playing now. All right, let's start. And hello?
1: Hello, what do you got to guess?
2: Hold on. Hello? One moment.
0: Okay, yep.
1: What do you got to guess?
0: What I got to guess? Foods.
1: Food.
0: Yep.
1: Cheeseburger?
0: It's not a cheeseburger.
1: Okay. All right.
0: Nay.
2: So, yeah, guess the food?
0: Guess. Yeah, you eat it. All right.
3: Chocolate cupcake.
0: Cupcake. Ooh, that's a good guess, but it is not a chocolate cupcake. All right. Hello?
4: Indian taco.
0: It is not an Indian taco, but keep them guess. No, actually, that kind of made me hungry. No kidding.
2: Yeah,
0: it's
2: making me hungry.
0: All right. Hello?
5: Bannock Burger.
0: Bannock Burger? It is not a Bannock Burger. But, you know, keep them guesses coming. Hello?
3: Popcorn?
0: Popcorn?
3: Yeah.
0: No, it is not popcorn, but that's a great guess, I'd say.
2: Guess that food.
0: Yes, guess.
4: Bannock Pizza Pop?
0: A Bannock Pizza Pop?
4: Yep.
0: No, it is not a Bannock Pizza Pop, but...
2: Give them a hint.
0: It's fitting in the, I guess, snacks?
2: Okay.
0: All right, hello?
6: Hi.
0: Hi.
6: It's snacks, right, you said?
0: Yeah. Hello?
6: Cracker?
0: It is not a cracker.
2: Not a cracker. Okay.
0: I feel like... Very few people were given it in their lunch boxes, though. They took it. Hello?
6: A salad?
0: A what?
6: Salad.
0: Salad?
6: Yeah.
0: It's not a salad.
2: Okay, not a salad.
0: Hello?
3: Is it,
0: Hello?
2: Did you lose them?
0: No, I don't think so.
3: Is it chips?
0: Chips?
3: Yeah.
0: Nope. It is not chips. But they are you eat them. Hello?
7: Hello, granola bar?
0: A granola bar? No, it is not a granola bar. But, hey, I think it fits in the category close, I guess. Kind of. Hello?
7: Well, just snacks. Those, like, those little gummy snacks.
0: The gummy snacks? No, it is not gummy snacks. No gummy snacks. Loki might have some when I go home, though. Hello?
7: Hello.
0: Hi.
7: Is it Ritz crackers with the cheese?
0: Ritz crackers with the cheese?
7: Yeah, cheese in the middle.
0: It is not Ritz crackers. It's like, I guess it's a snack you cook.
2: You cook?
0: Yeah.
2: Okay. Snack you cook.
0: Yes. Keep them cold. You know, if you chance to win tonight's bingo package. All right.
7: What do you want to say?
0: Hello?
7: Hi. Apple?
0: Apple? It is not an apple. But, you know, sitting here they're getting hungrier, you know, as they call in. Hello?
8: Hello, is it Pizza Pop?
0: Pizza Pop?
8: Yeah.
0: It is not a Pizza Pop. Just start.
8: Goldfish?
0: Goldfish?
8: Yeah.
0: It is not Goldfish. But keep them calls coming, y'all. I feel like y'all get close. Hello.
9: Soup.
0: Soup?
9: Mm-hmm.
0: It is not soup. Sorry. No soup. But keep calling for a chance to win the 106.3 Bonanza Blackout. And the accumulator sitting at. Oh. Hello?
9: Beef jerky?
0: Beef jerky? No, it is not beef jerky. But the accumulator is sitting at $4,382 if 50 numbers or less. All right. Hello?
10: Is it a sub?
0: Huh?
10: A sub?
0: A sub?
10: Yeah.
0: It's not a sub. All right. Hello?
11: A celery stick.
0: Celery stick. Ooh. Yeah. Ooh. It is not a celery stick. But you do. You do have to wait a while for this snack. All right. Hello?
10: Is it nuggets?
0: Nuggets? It is not nuggets. But keep them calls coming for a chance to win tonight's bingo package. Hello?
12: Is it corn on the cob?
0: Corn on the cob?
12: Yeah.
0: It is not corn on the cob. But it's a quick, it's not an easy snack to make. Well, what do you think it's an easy snack to make?
10: Tell me what it is. Is it pizza?
0: Pizza?
10: Pizza?
0: No. I told you what it is. Hello?
13: Lunchables?
0: Lunchables? No, it is not Lunchables.
14: That sounds so good. Something really tasty.
0: Something really boom that I think, you know, it's pretty boom. All right, hello?
13: Breast filet?
0: Breast filet? Ooh, dang. It is not.
13: Okay.
0: But that made me hungry. Hearing that one, you know. All right, hello.
15: What is it, French fries?
0: What?
15: French fries?
0: It is not fish fries.
14: Yes, it's something you bake.
0: You bake it. All right. Hello.
10: Is it noodles in a cup?
0: Noodles in a cup. It is not noodles in a cup, but a pretty good guess. But you do bake this. Hello.
10: Noodles.
0: It is not noodles.
14: You bake it,
0: it's pretty good. It's pretty good.
14: It's
0: pretty sweet, I assume so. Hello?
16: Is it a TV dinner, your pop in the oven kind of thing?
0: No, it is not. Sorry. But TV dinner? I think it's... That's a good guess, actually. Wait. Hello?
16: Is it a pie?
0: Ooh, we're getting closer now. No, but it's not a pie.
14: Getting closer now. Come on, you guys.
0: Come on, I believe in you guys. Hello?
17: Is it a hot dog?
0: A what?
17: A hot dog.
0: A hot dog? It's not a hot dog.
14: It's a sweet treat.
0: The sweet treat, though. You know. Keep on guessing for a chance to win tonight's bingo package. Hello?
16: Popcorn?
0: Popcorn? It's not popcorn.
14: No popcorn. No,
0: it's... I don't think it's salt. It's not salty. I'll give you all that. All right, hello?
16: Cinnamon buns?
0: A cinnamon bun?
16: Yeah.
0: No. I do be making those.
14: Ooh, man.
16: You switch.
0: Hello?
16: Hello?
0: Hello?
18: Is it cookies?
0: Cookies?
18: Ooh. Yeah.
0: It's not cookies.
14: Oh, no.
0: Oh, no.
14: Oh, no.
0: Oh, no.
14: If I was,
0: a baker and I knew, well, I think I am a baker, actually. Yeah, I'm able to
18: Rice
0: make this.
18: Rice Krispie Squares?
0: Rice Krispie Squares. No, it is not Rice Krispie Squares. I'm able to bake that. I'm a pretty good baker. I made them with things, like multiple things. Hello?
18: Banana bread?
0: Ooh. No, though. It is not banana bread. I've made this with, like, other things, yeah.
19: A brownie.
0: Oh! Who is this?
19: Jessica Love is here.
0: Who?
19: Jessica Love is here.
0: Jessica
19: Lovisser.
20: Jessica Lovisser.
0: Jessica?
20: Yes.
0: All right.
20: You just won yourself a $10 bingo package. Bingo sales will start at 2:30. You'll be able to come and get your package whenever after.
19: Okay, thank you.
20: All right.
19: Bye.
20: Congratulations.
19: Bye.
20: Jessica Lovisser.
0: Jessica Lovisser. All right, congrats. Jessica Lovisser, on winning yourself tonight's one
20: bingo package.
0: Tonight's bingo package
20: guessing
0: for the guessing game.
20: Guessing the
0: it was brownies. It was brownies. Sorry.
20: It was brownies for my brownies.
0: All right.
20: Let's get back to music.
0: And what's on that by request? Dancing on the Ceiling and. Some Michael Jackson. Beat it. All right, let's get on to listening.
21: Hey, you give me one more. One more like tonight.
22: Hey.
23: Take a couple.
21: Let me have those six. Wait a minute. Yeah!
22: Open up that.
21: Wow! Time is great. We gotta go on the road, guys. I'm telling you, the crowd is great. The people out there screaming, hollering, it's happening, man! Wait. What's happening down at the end of the hall? Okay, come on.

0: our dose. We're by request here on Santa Bay Radio. Your time now is 12:43. And yes, smoke shop's open. Lotto's is open. VLT's is open. And yes, request line is also open. So give me a call, 843-2614. This is DJ Patricia.
1: DJ Tree.
0: Yes. we were like yesterday. I was like, okay, that's DJ P and DJ T and then DJ P. Yeah, we're so traditional. I said we're like together. We're just
1: TP.
0: We're TP.
1: And then we called the toilet paper.
0: All of a sudden, somebody calls us toilet paper. How dare you?
1: How dare? We're traditional around here.
0: We're trying to be traditional. TP. Okay, so this next one is going out to Donna. Donna DeJarlis, are you out there listening to Santa Bay Radio? These ones are for you. Here's some cha-cha slide.
1: Get up and dance.
0: Get up and dance and foot loose. All for you here on Santa Bay Radio.
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To the left. 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One hop this time. One hop this time. Reverse. Reverse. Slide to the left. Slide to the right. Reverse, reverse. Reverse, reverse. Cha-cha now, y'all.

0: Riot with Come On, Feel the Noise. I think we are on the noisy side, right? Right? We got 40 minutes. Yes, you guys have 40 minutes left to listen to us.
1: 40 minutes left and we're gone.
0: Just having a good time here at good old Sandy Bay, 106.3 FM, Sandy Bay.
1: Yeah, Sandy Bay Radio, guys. What's my again? Do I just keep missing my key?
0: Okay, your time now is 1:19. Yes, smoke shop's open. Yeah, I said a request line is also open, so give us a call, 843-2614, if you want to hear anything.
1: Yes, and let's get back on the listening then.
0: All right, what do we got? We got some calm down. I guess we should calm down. Maybe.
1: No, it's Friday. I hope everyone's having a great time.
0: It's time to act up. All right, here's some calm down.

0: All right, that was by request. Hang on, hang on. Let me throw you in there.
1: Oh,
0: I'm leaving you hanging. I'm so sorry.
1: Oh, my God.
0: You're going to be doing the weekend all by your lonesome there.
1: Yeah, wait.
0: All right.
1: I will be here, guys. Don't worry. I'll be here.
0: Okay, yes, yes. So we are running out of time.
1: All right. $5 about 50.
0: Yeah, should have seen us. We were standing by the door.
1: Yeah, about 5 minutes ago, we were like, all right, it's time to go. No, I'm still not.
0: Get back on there. I was like, okay, you got to play this song tomorrow, I told her.
1: Show me all the lonely songs.
0: Yeah.
1: No, I'm kidding. Show me while she's out there having fun and I'm
0: right, right. I get my weekend off. Yay! It's gonna be awesome. It's gonna be awesome. Thank you, thank you. I bow down to you. I bow down. All right, here is some Kentucky Headhunters with "Oh, So Lonesome Me."
1: Yeah.
0: It's going out to DJ T. You're welcome.

0: Oh, lonesome me. Not just yet there, Trisha. Not just yet. All right, this next request is going out to Barbara. I hear she's dressed in red today. How come you don't dress in red?
1: What do you mean? Half my hair is red.
0: It looks lovely. It looks lovely. I need you to do my hair next. All right, so this is going out to Barbara. Yes, you're looking beautiful today. Coming from Chug-a-Lug. Here is some. Lady in red. Yeah, I guess that's it. That's all for us, right?
1: Yeah, should,
0: is. Yeah. Okay.
1: 10 minutes left.
0: 10 minutes left?
1: Yeah.
0: Oh, should we stick around?
1: No. Yeah. I'll be back tomorrow.
0: Yeah, okay. Let's start our weekend already here. Okay, you guys have a wonderful, wonderful weekend. And yes, DJ T will be here tomorrow.
1: Yes, and I hope you guys have a great rest of y'all's day.
0: Till next time.
1: Yeah.
0: Okay.

danger. He's dangerous. Time is now 2:17, dangerous. 2:17, Friday, August 7th. Friday. Ooh, Friday. Hope you're having a good day today. Friday, end of the week, just the beginning for some. Not a bad day either for a Friday. Little bit of sun action here and there, you know. It's nice, nice day. Some wind, clouds here and there. Those Simpson clouds, I like to think of them. Look nice. Friday, 1 week into the month. It's going quick, yeah. It's going quick. How many more days till that powwow? Holy moly, it's going quick, yeah. Friday. What's going on here? What's going on my piece of papers here? It doesn't look like too much going on. The usuals, they had some music by request. Looked like they did the bingo package already. Not too much. Taking it easy, I guess. Friday, though, another hour, 10 minutes. Hour 15, we'll get to those card sales. 1063 Bonanza Blackout. That's today. It's sitting at $4,382. $4,382. Not bad. Not too shabby. Pretty sure it's 50 numbers. 50 numbers. If it doesn't change today, it's probably going to be changing next week. I'm pretty sure it's soon, yeah. 1063 Bonanza Blackout. Only the small cards in the 3D view today. Shouldn't be too bad later. Hopefully. Just kidding. But yeah, shouldn't be too bad. Not too much else going on. The usuals here and there. Stats Canada, are they still around here? I don't know, I had this one for a while now, Stats Canada. Yeah, prenatal nurse, August 17th, gonna be around again. Get a hold of Amanda Bolio at the health center. 2304 is the number. Pre-kindergarten clinic happening August 10th and 11th. Pretty sure that's Monday and Tuesday. Get a hold of Shirley Richard at 3653. Pre-kindergarten clinic. Get the young ones, make sure they're all immunized, it looks like. Get their heights done and weights. And just make sure everything is good. What else? Not too much. Nice day out there. Get back to that music. Hope you're having a good day. VLTs are open. Smoke shop is open. Another hour, 10 minutes, we'll get to those card sales.

0: Alors,
1: what?
0: Who do you think it was, Ricky Nelson?
1: Wolfman, Wolfman Jack?
0: Who's this?
1: It's Cornelius from the Stampeders. Remember me?
0: Cornelius?
1: Yeah.
0: Stan?
1: No, not Stan Peters.
0: Cornelius from the Stampeders. How you doing, Cornelius?
1: Good? Oh, not so good. My woman kicked me out.
0: I'm sorry to hear that.
1: She don't want me there no more, and it's go home. I don't know what to do. Can you help me out?
0: That's
1: she

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Be my babe tonight. Time is now 3:18. 3:18 p.m. Another 10 minutes, 15 minutes. We'll get to those car sales. Friday, August 7th is 106.3 Bonanza Blackout. Sitting at $4,382. $4,382. Basically $4,400. $18 shy. Pretty sure it's 50 numbers. I'll have to make sure. I'll ask my coworker here in a bit. Just helping out somebody else there. Busy day. Sounds like a busy day around here right now. It's gonna end soon anyways. Friday, everything closes up early. The weekend should be a good one, eh? Should be a good one. It's nice weather right now. You know, we got some wind. Sky is nice color. I think it's looking good out there. I think it's looking good. What's this weather looking like on here? It says mainly sunny. My little weather forecast here, radar, says it's going to be good too for a while. So, we'll see. I like to say we'll see. We'll wait and see. But not too much else going on here. Nice and quiet. Little bit, we'll get to those card sales. VLTs are open. Smoke shop is open. Got some one horse town coming up here.

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Friday, August 7th, 3:30 p.m. Hope you guys are having a good day today in the Bay or wherever you are. What's the weather like out there? Nice? Kind of windy? Kind of sunny? Not bad, eh? Could be worse. Could be worse. 3:30 though. It's about that time. About that time. Got those cards on sale, I suppose. You know the deal. 3:30, they always open up. But in the future here, another month or so, they're supposed to be switching it. Yeah, just a heads up on that. Yeah, I heard it's supposed to be switching soon. But for now, it's still 3:30 card sales. 9 p.m. bingo. Yeah, I heard they're supposed to be switching soon. Friday, 106.3 Bonanza Blackout. Anything with a 106 or 3, you got a dab on that small card today. Only one small card. Anything with a 106 or 3, $4,382 it's sitting at. $4,382. Basically $4,400, $18 shy. 50 numbers I got written down there. If it's in 50 numbers or less, that money could be yours. It might have changed today. It might. Maybe today's the day it changes, though. I'll check it out here in a bit, you know. I was kind of busy earlier there helping out another coworker. Busy day, I guess, for everybody. Friday. Gotta get stuff done, eh? Not too much else. Nice weather. Get back to the music. VLTs are open. 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Cards are on

Time's now 4:09. 4:09 p.m. 10 minutes after 4. Time's going quick. Cards have already been on sale for a good 40 minutes. If bingo's your thing, you know. Cards on sale. Try it out. Been a long day. You want to relax. Play some bingo later. Friday. Friday's the 106.3 Bonanza Blackout. It's sitting at $4,382. $4,382. That's 50 numbers or less. 50 numbers or less. It might be possible. $1 there. Regulars is 3 to view. $3. 50-50. It's all there. It's all good to go. Not too much else, you know. Friday, nice and quiet, taking it easy. VLTs are open if you want to come try your luck on some slots too later. Smoke shop's gonna be doing their shift change now any minute now. He's gonna close up that window. He probably wants to go home, you know. It's Friday, 4:15 to 4:30 shift change. What else? Not too much. Nice and quiet. Nice day we got out there right now. You know, there's a little bit of sun. It's a little hot, yeah. If you're sitting around in the sun doing nothing, I'm sure it's probably going to get hot. Yeah, I was just kind of looking around here and shade. Yeah, shade is, can use some shade sometimes. It gets hot, yeah. I was just thinking about something, but yeah. Friday, yeah. Almost the end here of the week. Pretty much the end. Just the beginning for some. Get back to this music here right away. What do we got coming up? Blue Kentucky Girl.

Alrighty, Fate of Ophelia. Time is now 5:20. 5:21. Oh, 5:20. Yeah, 5:20 p.m. Friday, August 7th. What's going on around here on a Friday? They got some road blocked off. You got some road blocked off around here? They doing something? Yeah, I heard heard one of the ridge roads is blocked off. Guess they're just gonna have to go around, find another route. I think something happened there. Some drama or something. Hopefully everything's all right there. Even that road, that one road is getting worked on, getting closed up once in a while. Yeah, these routes. We don't got too many roads around here. You gotta find a new way, make a new road maybe. But yeah, hopefully everything's going good around here. Yeah. Heard there's some stuff going on, some drama. So stay safe out there. Friday. End of the week, I guess it's time to act up. No, I'm just kidding. It's not time. Friday, August 7th. Got those cards on sale. 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Close to two hours. 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One of the statistics. 5:22. 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You got until 8:40 to come get some cards.